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4: 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Number one for 2 weeks in November 1974. Here's Billy Swan, I Can Help.

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3: One. Ranked as the number 5 song of 1969, it reached number 1 for 4 weeks in February and March, and was the biggest song for Sly and the Family Stone, Everyday People.

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2: Breaker 19, this here's a rubber duck. You got a copy on me, Big Ben? Come on. Yeah, 10-4, Big Ben, for sure, for sure. By golly, it's clean, clear to Flagtown. Come on. Yeah, it's a big 10-4 there, Big Ben. Yeah, we definitely got the front door, good buddy. Mercy sakes alive, looks like we've got us a convoy.
3: Dark of the moon on the 6th of June in a Kenworth pulling logs. Cab over Pete with a reefer on and a Jimmy hauling hogs. We is heading for Bear on I-10 about a mile out of Shaky Town. I says, Pig Pen, this here's a rubber duck and I'm about to put the hammer

0: scares a duck. And you want to back off them hogs? 10, 4, about 5 miles or so. 10, roger. Them hogs is getting intense up here.
1: By the time we got into Tulsa Town, we had 85 trucks in all. But they's a roadblock up on the Cloverleaf, and them bears was wall to wall. Yeah, them smokies as thick as bugs on a bumper. They even had a bear in the air. I says, calling all trucks, this here is the duck. We about

0: 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You're still too close. Yeah, them hogs are starting to close up my sinuses. Mercy sakes, you better back off another 10.
1: Well, we rolled up Interstate 44 like a rocket sled on rails. We tore up all of our swindle sheets and left them setting on the scales. By the time we hit that shy town, them bears was getting smart. They'd brought up some reinforcements from the Illinois National Guard. There's armored cars and tanks and jeeps and rigs of every size. Yeah, them chicken coops was full of bears and choppers filled the skies. Well, we shot the line, we went for broke with 1,000 screaming trucks and 11 long-haired friends of Jesus in a chartreuse microbus.
0: A rubber duck to Sodbuster. Come on there, yeah. 10-4, Sodbuster. Listen, you want to put that microbus in behind that suicide jockey? Yeah, he's hauling dynamite and he needs all the help he can get.
1: Well, we laid a strip for the Jersey Shore and prepared to cross the line. I could see the bridge was lined with bears, but it didn't have a doggone dime. I says, Pigpen, this here's a rubber duck. We just ain't going to pay no toll. So we cracked.

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2: Yeah, hi. I'd like to report a bear sighting, as in Smokey Bear. 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
3: 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This song is the only song to reach number one in two different hit parades in different years, reaching number one for the second time in January 1962. Here is Chubby Checker with The Twist.

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Today is Saturday, May 23rd, the 143rd day of the year. Cloudy, breezy and cold with rain today, with the high around 60. Then cloudy with rain showers tonight, with the low in the upper 50s. Sunday, continued cloudy with morning showers, with the high in the upper 60s. At the Weather Center, I'm Wendy Watson. 89.

0: the beach report for today, Sunday, May 24th. Off the Bethany Boardwalk, there is a high rip current risk advisory in effect until 8 p.m. this evening. Today's high tide is at 3:31 p.m. Low tide is at 9:11 a.m. Atlantic water temperature at the boardwalk is 57 degrees.
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Cloudy with showers tapering off midday, with a high in the upper 60s, then cloudy with periods of rain tonight, with a low in the low 60s. Monday, cloudy with rain likely, with a high in the low 70s.

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Today is Monday, May 25th, the 145th day of the year. Cloudy with rain and thunderstorms today, with the high in the middle 70s, then showers and thunderstorms continuing tonight, with the low in the low 60s. Tuesday, mostly cloudy with a continued chance of showers, with the high in the middle 70s. At the Weather Center, I'm Wendy Watson.

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2: Here is the beach report for today, Monday, May 25th. Off the Bethany Boardwalk, there is a high rip current risk advisory in effect until 8 p.m. this evening. Today's high tide is at 4:31 p.m. Low tide is at 10:02 a.m. Atlantic water temperature at the boardwalk is 57 degrees.
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Cloudy with rain and thunderstorms today, with the high in the middle 70s, then showers and thunderstorms continuing tonight, with the low in the low 60s. When

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Today is Monday, May 25th, the 145th day of the year. Cloudy with rain and thunderstorms today, with the high in the middle 70s. Then showers and thunderstorms continuing tonight, with the low in the low 60s. Tuesday, mostly cloudy with a continued chance of showers, with the high in the middle 70s. At the Weather Center, I'm Wendy Watson.

0: is the beach report for today, Monday, May 25th. Off the Bethany Boardwalk, there is a high rip current risk advisory in effect until 8 p.m. this evening. Today's high tide is at 4:31 p.m. Low tide is at 10:02 a.m. Atlantic water temperature at the boardwalk is 57 degrees.
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1: Today in history, May 25th, 1961. President John F. Kennedy challenges the United States to aim high in its Cold War space race with the Soviet Union.
2: I believe that this nation should commit itself to achieving the goal before this decade is out of landing a man on the moon and returning him safely to the Earth.
1: 1977. Star Wars, the classic sci-fi movie written and directed by George Lucas, premieres. The story of Luke Skywalker and Darth Vader reshapes how Hollywood makes movies and spawns a wave of sequels. 2006. Former Enron execs Kenneth Lay and Jeffrey Skilling are convicted of conspiracy and fraud for the energy giant's downfall. Lay dies from heart disease a few months later, and his convictions are vacated. Skilling is sentenced to 24 years in prison. And 1992.
3: When I heard the new pope was German, I thought, oh my God, Arnold can't be stopped, first governor. Now he is pope. I can't believe that he is Gandhi. Amazing.
1: Comedian Jay Leno begins his run as host of NBC's The Tonight Show, taking over from Johnny Carson. Today in history, May 25th, Camille Bohannon, The Associated Press.

cloudy with rain and thunderstorms today, with a high in the middle 70s, then showers and thunderstorms continuing tonight, with a low in the low 60s.

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2: Well, my daddy left home when I was 3, and he didn't leave much to Ma and me. Just this old guitar and an empty bottle of booze. Now, I don't blame him because he run and hid, but the meanest thing that he ever did was before he left, he went and named me Sue. Well, he must have thought that it was quite a joke, and it got a lot of laughs from lots of folks. 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Some gal would giggle and I'd get red, and some guy'd laugh and I'd bust his head. 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

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Well, it was Gatlinburg in mid-July, and I'd just hit town and my throat was dry. I thought I'd stop and have myself a brew at an old saloon on a street of mud. There at a table, dealing stud, sat the dirty mangy dog that named me Sue. 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

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But I busted a chair right across his teeth, and we crashed through the wall and into the street, kicking and a gouging in the mud and the blood and the beer. I tell you, I fought tougher men, but I really can't remember when. He kicked like a mule and he bit like a crocodile. I heard him laugh and then I heard him cuss, and he went for his gun and I pulled mine first. He stood there looking at me and I saw him smile. He said, "Son, this world is rough, and if a man's gonna make it, he's gotta be tough. And I know I wouldn't be there to help you along. So I give you that name, and I said goodbye. I knew you'd have to get tough or die. And it's that name that helped to make you strong." Yeah. He said, "Now you just fought one hell of a fight, and I know you hate me, and you got the right to kill me now, and I wouldn't blame you if you do. But you ought to thank me before I die for the gravel in your guts and the spit in your eye, cause I'm the son of a bitch that named you Sue." Yeah, what could I do? What could I do? I got all choked up and I threw down my gun.

0: man. 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

0: Today is Monday, May 25th, the 145th day of the year. Cloudy with rain and thunderstorms today, with the high in the middle 70s, then showers and thunderstorms continuing tonight, with the low in the low 60s. Tuesday, mostly cloudy with a continued chance of showers, with the high in the middle 70s. At the Weather Center, I'm Wendy Watson.
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1: 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It's raisins that make Post Raisin Bran so different. It's raisins that make Post Raisin Bran so

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2: Here is the beach report for today, Monday, May 25th. Off the Bethany Boardwalk, there is a high rip current risk advisory in effect until 8 p.m. this evening. Today's high tide is at 4:31 p.m. Low tide is at 10:02 a.m. Atlantic water temperature at the boardwalk is 57 degrees.
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Today is Monday, May 25th, the 145th day of the year. Cloudy with rain and thunderstorms today, with the high in the middle 70s. Then showers and thunderstorms continuing tonight, with the low in the low 60s. Tuesday, mostly cloudy with a continued chance of showers, with the high in the middle 70s. At the Weather Center, I'm Wendy Watson. 80.

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0: the beach report for today, Monday, May 25th. Off the Bethany Boardwalk, there is a high rip current risk advisory in effect until 8 p.m. this evening. Today's high tide is at 4:31 p.m. Low tide is at 10:02 a.m. Atlantic water temperature at the boardwalk is 57 degrees.
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Sing one, monkey. Here we go. Let's hear it for the monkey. Woo! 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Jane gets right and the monkey gets tight, and their voices unite in the pale moonlight, and it sounds alright. Yes, yeah,

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1: Today in history, May 25th, 1961. President John F. Kennedy challenges the United States to aim high in its Cold War space race with the Soviet Union.
2: I believe that this nation should commit itself to achieving the goal before this decade is out of landing a man on the moon and returning him safely to the Earth.
1: 1977. Star Wars, the classic sci-fi movie written and directed by George Lucas, premieres. The story of Luke Skywalker and Darth Vader reshapes how Hollywood makes movies and spawns a wave of sequels. 2006. Former Enron execs Kenneth Lay and Jeffrey Skilling are convicted of conspiracy and fraud for the energy giant's downfall. Lay dies from heart disease a few months later, and his convictions are vacated. Skilling is sentenced to 24 years in prison. And 1992.
3: When I heard the new Pope was German, I thought, oh my God, Arnold can't be stopped, first governor. Now he is Pope. I can't believe that he's Gandhi. Amazing.
1: Comedian Jay Leno begins his run as host of NBC's The Tonight Show, taking over from Johnny Carson. Today in history, May 25th. Camille Bohannon, The Associated Press.
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Cloudy with rain and thunderstorms today, with a high in the middle 70s, then showers and thunderstorms continuing tonight, with a low in the low 60s.

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Today is Monday, May 25th, the 145th day of the year. Cloudy with rain and thunderstorms today, with the high in the middle 70s. Then showers and thunderstorms continuing tonight, with the low in the low 60s. Tuesday, mostly cloudy with a continued chance of showers, with the high in the middle 70s. At the Weather Center, I'm Wendy Watson.

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4: Here is the beach report for today, Monday, May 25th. Off the Bethany Boardwalk, there is a high rip current risk advisory in effect until 8 p.m. this evening. Today's high tide is at 4:31 p.m. Low tide is at 10:02 a.m. Atlantic water temperature at the boardwalk is 57 degrees.
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1: Now, another exciting episode in the life of the most fantastic crime fighter the world has ever known. The wonderful white-winged warrior usually fights crime only on weekends. His only 2 days off from the shoe department of a Midland City department store, where, under his alias of Benton Harbor, he sells shoes, Monday through Friday, 9 to 5.
2: How do you do? 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
3: All right.
2: Nothing too pretentious.
3: No, I'll check the stock room if you'll remove your clot hoppers.
2: Thank you.
1: However, if by chance there should be an outbreak of crime and or evil during the hours of 9 to 5, young Harbor is prepared to swing into swift action at a moment's notice as the fantastic feathered fighter Chicken Man.
4: All right, everybody, keep your shoes off. This is a stick-up.
3: Yes, Gladys?
5: It's a stick-up.
3: What did you say?
5: It's a stick-up.
3: Gladys, you'll never get away with it.
5: Oh, Benton, out front.
3: Hmm?
5: There's a man out front taking everybody's money.
3: Oh, that's Mr. Gimley, our cashier, Gladys.
5: No, it's a robber robbing us, Benton.
3: You mean a real robber?
5: Yes, and with a gun in his hand.
3: You're sure that's not Mr. Gimley?
5: Oh, Benton, you've got to help.
3: Help, yes, of course. Well, there's only one thing to do.
5: What's that?
3: I'll just step into this broom closet here.
5: Oh, Benton, you've got to help.
3: I'll be right with you, Gladys.
5: Oh, help us, someone help us.
3: I wonder if you'd mind stepping in here a second, Gladys?
5: What?
3: Thank you. Now, could you reach that zipper in the back?
5: Benton Harper.
3: It's right in the back of my costume.
5: What are you doing with that silly costume, Benton?
3: Gladys Clocker, outside of seven other people, you are the only one who now knows my secret identity.
5: I don't care, Benton. We're being robbed.
3: Please raise your right hand and repeat after me. I, Gladys Clocker.
5: Oh, help us. Someone help us.
3: Okay, just get the zipper then.
5: Oh, I think it's off the track. I can't see it.
3: Perhaps if we go out in the light. Oh, pardon me, sir.
6: Yeah?
3: Could you put a zipper on my back, on the track? Do you have any money? Well, I have some change here.
6: I'll take it. You too, lady.
5: Here you are.
3: Three nickels and two dimes. Now, turn around and stay that way. Okay, fine. I think if you just try to start at the bottom and pull right up, I think that'll pretty much take care of the... Sir?
5: Benton.
3: Sir?
5: Benton.
3: Yes, Gladys?
5: He's gone.
3: Yes, he didn't know anything about zippers.
1: Well... Could it be possible that man took Benton's three nickels and two dimes without ever intending to fix the zipper?
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1: 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Picking

0: Here's the beach report for today, Monday, May 25th. Off the Bethany Boardwalk, there is a high rip current risk advisory in effect until 8 p.m. this evening. Today's high tide is at 4:31 p.m. Low tide is at 10:02 a.m. Atlantic water temperature at the boardwalk is 57 degrees.
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4: One. Number one for 3 weeks in September 1966. The Association with Cherish.

0: a trade boycott against England. Can you guess who this man is? I'm betting you can't. Though he drafted our first Bill of Rights. This was the Virginia Declaration of Rights, a notable part of the 1776 Virginia Constitution. It begins, all men are by nature equally free and independent, have certain inherent rights of which, when they enter into a state of society, they cannot by any compact deprive or divest their posterity, namely the enjoyment of life and liberty, which means acquiring and possessing property, pursuing and obtaining happiness and safety. These were concepts which generations of patriots to come would cherish, and they began with this one man. All power is vested in and consequently derived from the people, he said. 12 years prior to the Bill of Rights, for which James Madison would claim credit, the Patriot's Patriot in his Virginia Declaration of Rights wrote, excessive bail ought not be required. He was a statesman in the most profound sense of the term. Nothing came before his country's welfare. He was among the 5 most frequent speakers in the debates at Philadelphia. One has but to pursue Madison's notes on the Federal Constitution Convention to recognize the impact of this patriot's patriot on that assembly. During the last 2 weeks of the convention, he withheld his signature from our Constitution. Not only was he holding out for a Bill of Rights, he was protesting, he was objecting to the extensive and yet vague powers given Congress. He was resisting the North-South slavery compromise. The slave trade, he insisted, was disgraceful to mankind. And he was determined that all Americans share in the liberty on which the new ism was founded. And you have not yet guessed who he was. No, you haven't. He was the wisest man of his generation, according to Thomas Jefferson. He was the greatest statesman that Patrick Henry ever knew, according to Patrick Henry. He drafted our first Bill of Rights. Yet somehow his accomplishments have been overlooked. And his name remained in obscurity. Finally, in 1981, the United States Postal Service did honor him with an 18-cent stamp, with only his portrait and his name, George Mason. 4.5 minutes ago, you might have seen that stamp and asked, George, who? Well, now you know. The rest of the story.
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CWC. My pappy said, son, you're gonna drive me to drinking if you don't stop driving that hot rod Lincoln. Have you heard the story of the hot rod race with the Fords and Lincolns was setting the pace? That story is true, I'm here to say I was driving that Model A. It's got a Lincoln motor and it's really souped up. That Model A body makes it look like a pup's got 8 cylinders and uses them all. It's got overdrive, just won't stall. With a 4-barrel carb and a dual exhaust, with 411 gears you can really get lost. Got safety tubes, but I ain't scared. The brakes are good, tires fair. Pulled out of San Pedro late one night. The moon and the stars was shining bright. We was driving up Grapevine Hill, passing cars like they was standing still. All of a sudden, in a wink of an eye, a Cadillac sedan passed us by and said, boys, it's a mark for me. By then, the taillight was all you could see. Now the fellas ribbed me for being behind, so I thought I'd make the Lincoln unwind. Took my foot off the gas, and man alive, I shoved it on down into overdrive. Wound it up to 110, my speedometer said that I hit top end. My foot was glued like lead to the floor, that's all there is, and there ain't no more. Now the boys all thought lost my sense, and telephone poles looked like a picket fence. They said, slow down, I see spots, the lines on the road just look like dots. Took a corner, sideswiped the truck, crossed my fingers just for luck. My fenders was clicking the guardrail post, the guy beside me was white as a ghost. Smoke was coming from out of the back when I started to gain on that Cadillac. Knew it could catch him, I thought it could pass. Don't you know by then we'd be low on gas. We had flames coming from out of the side. You could feel the tension, man, what a ride. I said, look out, boys, I got a license to fly. And that caddy pulled over and let us by. Now all of a sudden she started knocking him down. In the dip she started to rock. And I looked in the mirror, red light was blinking. The cops was after my hot rod Lincoln. They arrested me and they put me in jail. And they called my pappy to throw my bail. And he said, son, you're gonna drive me to drinking if you don't stop driving that hot rod Lincoln.

cloudy with rain and thunderstorms today, with the high in the middle 70s, then showers and thunderstorms continuing tonight, with the low in the low 60s.

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1: Here is the beach report for today, Monday, May 25th. Off the Bethany Boardwalk, there is a high rip current risk advisory in effect until 8 p.m. this evening. Today's high tide is at 4:31 p.m. Low tide is at 10:02 a.m. Atlantic water temperature at the boardwalk is 57 degrees.
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1: Here is the beach report for today, Monday, May 25th. Off the Bethany Boardwalk, there is a high rip current risk advisory in effect until 8 p.m. this evening. Today's high tide is at 4:31 p.m. Low tide is at 10:02 a.m. Atlantic water temperature at the boardwalk is 57 degrees.
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1: Today in history, May 25th, 1961. President John F. Kennedy challenges the United States to aim high in its Cold War space race with the Soviet Union.
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0: first governor. 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
1: Comedian Jay Leno begins his run as host of NBC's The Tonight Show, taking over from Johnny Carson. 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
2: Now, another exciting episode in the life of the most fantastic crime fighter the world has ever known. The wonderful white-winged warrior usually fights crime only on weekends. His only 2 days off from the shoe department of a Midland City department store, where, under his alias of Benton Harbor, he sells shoes, Monday through Friday, 9 to 5.
3: How do you do? I'd like to see something in a purple pump with a stainless steel stiletto heel and a long thong front.
4: All right.
3: Nothing too pretentious.
4: No, I'll check the stock room if you'll remove your clodhoppers.
3: Thank you.
2: However, if by chance there should be an outbreak of crime and or evil during the hours of 9 to 5, young Harbor is prepared to swing into swift action at a moment's notice as the fantastic feathered fighter Chicken Man.
5: All right, everybody, keep your shoes off. This is a stick-up.
4: Yes, Gladys?
6: It's a stick-up.
4: What did you say?
6: It's a stick-up.
4: Gladys, you'll never get away with it.
6: Oh, Benton, out front.
4: Hmm?
6: There's a man out front taking everybody's money.
4: Oh, that's Mr. Gimley, our cashier, Gladys.
6: No, it's a robber robbing us, Benton.
4: You mean a real robber?
6: Yes, and with a gun in his hand.
4: You're sure that's not Mr. Gimley?
6: Oh, Benton, you've got to help.
4: Help, yes, of course. Well, there's only one thing to do.
6: What's that?
4: I'll just step into this broom closet here.
6: Oh, Benton, you've got to help.
4: I'll be right with you, Gladys.
6: Oh, help us, someone help us.
4: I wonder if you'd mind stepping in here a second, Gladys?
6: What?
4: Thank you. Now, could you reach that zipper in the back?
6: Benton Harper.
4: It's right in the back of my costume.
6: What are you doing with that silly costume, Benton?
4: Gladys Clocker, outside of 7 other people, you are the only one who now knows my secret identity.
6: I don't care, Benton. We're being robbed.
4: Please raise your right hand and repeat after me. I, Gladys Clocker.
6: Oh, help us. Someone help us.
4: Okay, just get the zipper then.
6: Oh, I think it's off the track. I can't see it.
4: Perhaps if we go out in the light. Oh, pardon me, sir.
7: Yeah?
4: Could you put a zipper on my back on the track? Do you have any money? Well, I have some change here.
7: I'll take it. You too, lady.
6: Here you are.
4: Three nickels and 2 dimes. Now turn around and stay that way. Okay, fine. I think if you just try to start at the bottom and pull right up, I think that'll pretty much take care of the... Sir?
6: Benton.
4: Sir?
6: Benton.
4: Yes, Gladys?
6: He's gone.
4: Yes, he didn't know anything about zippers.
2: Well... Could it be possible that man took Benton's 3 nickels and 2 dimes without ever intending to fix the zipper?
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0: Here's the beach report for today, Monday, May 25th. Off the Bethany Boardwalk, there is a high rip current risk advisory in effect until 8 p.m. this evening. Today's high tide is at 4:31 p.m. Low tide is at 10:02 a.m. Atlantic water temperature at the boardwalk is 57 degrees.
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1: Hello, Americans. 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
2: And now, the rest of the story.
3: Thomas Jefferson called him the wisest man of his generation. Patrick Henry called him the greatest statesman I ever knew. He was one of George Washington's oldest, closest friends. In fact, if you'd taken a popularity poll among the patriots of our American Revolution, this one gentleman would probably have received as many votes as any. The Patriot's Patriot was born in Fairfax County, Virginia, became a member of the Virginia House of Burgesses in 1759. He was the author of the so-called Fairfax Resolves, which called for the establishment of a colonial Congress and a trade boycott against England. Can you guess who this man is? I'm betting you can't, though he drafted our first Bill of Rights.

0: Madison would claim credit. The Patriot's Patriot, in his Virginia Declaration of Rights, wrote, "Excessive bail ought not be required." He was a statesman in the most profound sense of the term. Nothing came before his country's welfare. He was among the five most frequent speakers in the debates at Philadelphia. One has but to pursue Madison's notes on the Federal Constitution Convention to recognize the impact of this Patriot's Patriot on that assembly. During the last 2 weeks of the convention, he withheld his signature from our Constitution. Not only was he holding out for a Bill of Rights, he was protesting, he was objecting to the extensive and yet vague powers given Congress. He was resisting the North-South slavery compromise. The slave trade, he insisted, was disgraceful to mankind. And he was determined that all Americans share in the liberty on which the new ism was founded. And you have not yet guessed who he was. No, you haven't. He was the wisest man of his generation, according to Thomas Jefferson. He was the greatest statesman that Patrick Henry ever knew, according to Patrick Henry. He drafted our first Bill of Rights. Yet somehow his accomplishments have been overlooked. And his name remained in obscurity. Finally, in 1981, the United States Postal Service did honor him with an 18-cent stamp, with only his portrait and his name, George Mason. 4.5 minutes ago, you might have seen that stamp and asked, "George who?" Well, now you know. The rest of the story.
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1: It takes 12 years to create a graduate. It takes about the same time to create a dropout. And at the end of the day, the difference between a child becoming one or the other could be you. So United Way is asking you to make a pledge. Tutor a child who needs help. Mentor a kid who needs someone on their side. Volunteer to read to children. Because when a child advances, we all advance. Be a reader, tutor, or mentor. Give, advocate, volunteer. Live United. 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

The continent of Atlantis was an island which lay before the Great Flood in the area we now call the Atlantic Ocean. So great an area of land that from her western shores those beautiful sailors journeyed to the south and the North Americas with ease in their ships with painted sails. To the east, Africa was her neighbor, across a short strait of sea miles. The great Egyptian age is but a remnant of the Atlantean culture. The antediluvian kings colonized the world. All the gods who play in the mythological dramas, in all legends from all lands, were from fair Atlantis. Knowing her fate, Atlantis sent out ships to all corners of the earth. On board were the 12. The poet, the physician, the farmer, the scientist, the magician, and the other so-called gods of our legends, though gods they were. And as the elders of our time choose to remain blind, let us rejoice and let us sing and dance and ring in the new. Hail Atlantis!

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1: Today in history, May 25th, 1961. President John F. Kennedy challenges the United States to aim high in its Cold War space race with the Soviet Union.
2: I believe that this nation should commit itself to achieving the goal before this decade is out of landing a man on the moon and returning him safely to the Earth.
1: 1977. Star Wars, the classic sci-fi movie written and directed by George Lucas, premieres. The story of Luke Skywalker and Darth Vader reshapes how Hollywood makes movies and spawns a wave of sequels. 2006. Former Enron execs Kenneth Lay and Jeffrey Skilling are convicted of conspiracy and fraud for the energy giant's downfall. Lay dies from heart disease a few months later, and his convictions are vacated. Skilling is sentenced to 24 years in prison. And 1992.
3: When I heard the new Pope was German, I thought, oh my God, Arnold can't be stopped, first governor. Now he is Pope. I can't believe that he is Gandhi. Amazing.
1: Comedian Jay Leno begins his run as host of NBC's The Tonight Show, taking over from Johnny Carson. Today in history, May 25th, Camille Bohannon, The Associated Press.
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3: 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It wasn't a pretty picture. Let's go.
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3: 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This song was the first of this group's three top 10 hits in 1967. It reached number one in February. The Buckinghams, with Kind of a Drag.

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